just to make sure. And I was telling all the people in the front row not to let go.

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I'm so blessed and grateful. Yeah, I know, oh yeah, I know. 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

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Oh, yeah, I know. I'm getting everything I used to pray for. Yeah, I know. Oh, yeah, I know.

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I'm so blessed and grateful. Yeah, I know, oh yeah, I know. I'm getting everything I used to

0: Liebe. Hey Sis.
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0: Hey Sis.
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0: Look at that Chiba Chiba. I'm the Hoochie Coochie.

0: 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Thank you for hanging in there.
1: Want a little taste of gin? But I guess we better do something.

as death. But nothing is as tangible or as brave as the black pains of her design, which are like ghosts that bleed into the simple Pacific, or a woman's face obscured with desperate instinct. She is the sea. Her breast breaks like a storm collapsing, yet still strong where she pulled me up by the wet wind under a eucalyptus.

structure dissolves in the hurricane. Blue waves drenched a boat, and I went over it. Fleeing from the boat that I would have traveled on.